Get lucky, get lucky, get lucky, get lucky, get lucky, get lucky, get lucky, get lucky, get lucky, get lucky, get lucky, get lucky, get lucky, get lucky, get lucky, get lucky, get lucky, get lucky, get lucky, get lucky, get lucky, get lucky, get lucky, get lucky, get lucky, get lucky, get lucky, get lucky, get lucky, get lucky, get lucky, get lucky, get lucky, get lucky, get lucky, get lucky, get lucky, get lucky, get lucky, get lucky, get lucky, get lucky, get lucky, get lucky, get lucky, get lucky, get lucky, get lucky, get lucky, get lucky, get lucky, get lucky, get lucky, get lucky, get lucky, get lucky, get lucky, get lucky, get lucky, get lucky, get lucky, get lucky, get lucky, get lucky, get lucky, get lucky, get lucky, get lucky, get lucky, get lucky, get lucky, get lucky, get lucky, get lucky, get lucky, get l

0: area of operations, kept its lines of communication open, and disrupted enemy efforts to take the initiative. Now, the division was to strike directly into Viet Cong sanctuaries. The target was the Iron Triangle, the vast jungle area which was the enemy's foremost operational base for attacks on Saigon. In January 1916, Operation authorized the 1st Division with most of its vast area of operations, kept its lines of communication open, and disrupted enemy efforts to take the initiative. Now, the division was to strike directly into Viet Cong sanctuaries. The target was the Iron Triangle, the vast jungle area which was the enemy's foremost operational base for attacks on Saigon. In January 1916, Operation 1st Division with most of its vast area of operations kept its lines of communication open and disrupted enemy efforts to take the initiative. Now the division was to strike directly into Viet Cong sanctuary.
1: I have been asked to tell you about a motion picture called Sayonara. Sayonara was photographed on actual location in Japan. The word Sayonara means goodbye. Ricardo Montalban, and many others, including myself.

0: Our next record is dedicated to all you gals who don't appreciate us men enough. A hard man is good to find.
1: Reach the station. According to latest reports, more than a score of passengers suffered injuries.

start looking into matter. So this side is matter. And this side is mind. Mind and matter. And the scientists, well, they discovered molecules. Deeper they went, and they discovered these atoms. And like I say, they thought that was the smallest particle for a long time. All these things we learn about in school. They went deeper, and they find inside the

It's September 22, 2022, and it's a Thursday. Here in LA, a sunny morning, beautiful sunny morning, a very slight breeze blowing, 61 degrees Fahrenheit, around 16 Celsius.

no danger or hope, as the case might be, of his ever getting out of it. Was he then now to press on, regardless, now in one direction and now in another, or on the other hand, stir no more, as the case might be, that is, as that missing word might be, which, if to warn, such as sad or bad, for example, then, of course, in spite of all, the one. And if the reverse, then, of course, the other, that is, stir no more.

Such and much more such, the hubbub in his mind, so-called, till nothing left from deep within, but only ever fainter

I'll hurt your elbow, I'll kick your right shoulder, I'll crush your blockhead, I'll hit your left

Stretch your elbow, I'll kick your right shoulder, I'll crush your blockhead, I'll hit your left finger.